You give voice to the radio. Is that your synapse? Is your mind wave? And you give voice, you're my radio. Wake me and sing on me.

0: one.
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3: 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Qué bonito.

But the winding sheet they wrapped him in was just an empty shell. And how or where they'd taken him was more than I could tell. Something strange had happened there just once.

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1: 91,4.
2: And you will know my name is the Lord when I lay my vengeance upon thee.

Hi. I just wanna say hello. I was just taking a walk in this deepness we belong to. In Spain we call it soledad.

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I can tell that old milk cow by the way she looked. Holy fellas, that don't move me. Let's get real, real gone for a change.

Silky voice into the radio. Hysteria in excess, you're my wave. And your voice, you're my radio. Wake me up.

0: So you never wanted a regular type life?
1: The fuck is that? Barbecues and ball games?
0: Yeah.
2: Which guard do you want to be branded? He chooses this stigma.
1: This regular type life, then your life.
0: My life, no. My life. No, my life's

0: yeah.
1: Snatch, yeah, yeah, yeah. Let it ride, yeah, yeah.
2: Certain niggas do yeah. certain shit.
1: Yeah, yeah, yeah.
2: Yeah.
1: Yo.

That is via facts. I just want you to grind and get cheddar, big stacks. That is the vibe. We won't tell on no rats. No rats. It's a hustle, it's a move. I don't care what you accustomed to. Just be smart with the money you move. Only run it if it's smooth. Operation proper and it's triple check. Only jot your numbers down on paper, not the internet or in a text. Use your intellect, know that signal really isn't encrypted. But I know you know if you've really been in the business. Hackable, that scrambler you thought was intractable. It's really tracking you. Information valuable, so watch out or you share it with. Nothing is confidential, not even with your therapist.

hard to sell music, it's a rap assignment. But basically, it's the same industry, it's just another trap behind it. Go get it sad with no gold record plaques, with them big workloads that give you no second chance if they catch you in the act. Peddling them sacks, vaccine everything, don't give them federals a scrap, and it's facts. I don't wanna write you no letters via fax, I just want you.

0: Rodents, we know they carry hantavirus, but what is its origin story? Well, it turns out hantavirus may have been living around us for at least 1,000 years, and probably...
1: We was banging

0: 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We had a hell of a run. Show you how to turn 36 to a 71. 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
3: 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Just holler.
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0: that nigga want, yeah? 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
1: Cash food.
0: Word up. 2 for 5s over here, baby. 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
1: Cash food. 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
0: Yeah. 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

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Welcome to Blackboard Jungle. 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
1: Yo, man, it's a lot of brothers out there flaking and perpetrating, but scared to kick reality.
2: Man, you've been doing all this dope producing. You ain't had a chance to show them what time it is.
1: So what you want me to do?

0: So you never wanted a regular type life?
1: The fuck is that? Barbecues and ball games?
0: Yeah.
2: Which god do you want to be branded? He chooses this stigma.
1: This regular type life, then your life.
0: My life, no. My life's a disaster.

0: nice, nice. Yeah, yeah, yeah. Let it ride. Yeah, yeah.
1: Certain niggas do yeah, certain shit.
0: Yeah, yeah, yeah. Yeah, yeah, yeah.
1: Yeah.
0: Yo, yo.

letters via fax. I just want you to grind and get cheddar big stacks. That is the vibe, we won't tell on no rats. No rats. It's a hustle, it's a move. I don't care what you accustomed to. Just be smart with the money you move. Only run it if it's smooth. Operation proper and it's triple check. Only jot your numbers down on paper, not the internet or in a text. Use your intellect, know that signal really isn't encrypted. But I know you know if you've really been in the business. Hackable, that scramble you thought was untrackable. That's really tracking you. Information valuable, so watch out or you share it with. Nothing is confidential, not even with your therapist. There

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Well, it turns out hantavirus may have been living around us for at least 1,000 years, and probably...

0: 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Don't compare them broke niggas to the rest of us. We had a hell of a run. Show you how to turn 36 to a 71. Aight. We was banging 1-800 Hustler.
1: Ring, ring. Come and place your order, motherfucker. What's up?
0: Huh? 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

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I don't chase, I track, let it flow to me. Real player, they just act. I'ma move fluently. Let's whisper promise.